0: Caroline Toller.
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0: 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Morning, Captain Smith.
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0: Wer fragt denn dich? Sei endlich still!
2: I can't believe it's a guy.
3: I don't believe it's a guy.
2: Well, either way, you got to admit, he sure is beautiful.
3: That's because he is not a he. He is beautiful because he is a she.
4: Oh, no. He got your motor running.

0: Your time is up and your parole's begun. You know what that means.
1: Yes, it means I'm free.
0: No, it means you get your yellow ticket of leave. You are a thief.
1: I stole a loaf of bread.
0: You robbed the house.
1: I broke a window pane. My sister's child was close to death, and we were starving.
0: You will starve again unless you learn the meaning of the law.
1: I know the meaning.

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Nor forgive them for what they've done. They are the guilty. Everyone.

0: You'll have to go. I'll pay you off for the day. Collect your bits and pieces there and be on your way.
1: You give me half what the other men get. This handful of tin wouldn't buy my sweat.
2: You broke the law. It's there for people to see. Why should you get the same as honest men like me?
0: Hey! Oi.
1: Now every door is closed to me. Another jail, another key, another chain. For when I come to any town, they check my papers and they find the mark of Cain in their eyes. I see their fear. We do not want you here.
3: My rooms are full and I've no supper to spare. I'd like to help a stranger. All we want is to be fair.
1: I can pay in advance. I will sleep in a barn. You see how dark it is? I'm not some kind of dog.
4: You leave my house, I'll feel the way to my rod. We're law-abiding people here, thanks be to God.
1: Now I know how freedom feels. The jailer always at your heels. It is the law. This piece of paper in my hand that makes me curse throughout the land. It is the law. Like a cur, I walk the street.

0: very humble. What we have to share. 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There is bread to make you strong. There's a bed to rest till morning. Rest from pain and rest from wrong.
1: He let me eat my fill, I had the lion's share. The silver in my hand cost twice what I had earned. In all those 19 years, that lifetime of despair. And yet, he trusted me. The old fool trusted me, he'd done his bit of good. I played a grateful serf and thanked him like I should. But when the house was still, I got up in the night. Took the silver, took my...

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I commend you for your duty. 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But remember this, my brother. See in this some higher plan. You must use this precious silver to become an honest man. By the witness of the martyrs, by the passion and the blood, God has raised you out of darkness.

0: sitting in silence. 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
1: I'm afraid you have to come down now. It's the Queen's private property and she has paid off, legally acquired, the necessary permissions to have you and this tree permanently removed.
0: So tell little Queenie that our plan's no good. Aye, me laddie, it's too bad. No, I want my land and I am staying put. And I don't give a fig if your Queen gets mad. No, you can't arrest a Scottish wildcat.
2: Maybe I should ring my dad.
0: I'm very endangered. Does your Queen know that?

0: a bonkers mad?
1: We've all seen a cat without a smile, but a smile without a cat, now that's original content.
2: You don't have permission to film here. This is private property and I... Mummy!
0: What?

0: So anyway, I hear you're interested in why Japanese people eat KFC for Christmas. Well, to tell you the truth, I grew up in Japan and I have actually never eaten KFC for Christmas.
1: People go on dates to KFC on Christmas Eve.
0: I know that eating KFC for Christmas is very popular, but personally, my mother always cooked chicken thighs. She just pan-fried chicken thighs for Christmas. And so we never actually purchased KFC for Christmas.
1: And no one knows exactly why it started.
2: So I looked it up on Wikipedia.

0: You can't get turkey in Japan. Even an oven big enough to roast a chicken would be tough to come across there.
1: So they're just going to have fried chicken, because that's about the closest thing. And the KFC manager said,
2: that's a good idea.

0: messages. I mean, obviously people know what Christmas is, that Jesus was being born and everything, but as a holiday even, people kind of like conveniently forget that it's a religious holiday.
1: Yeah, so Christmas, right? A really popular song in Japan is...

till 4 in the morning, and I was hungover, went to work, and had my lunch break at some really weird hour. And there was a KFC next door, and I thought, it's Christmas Eve, this is what people in Japan do Christmas Eve. And I went in there, and they looked at me like I was a complete moron. When I asked to order food, people had already booked this food. So I did.

0: Yeah, I do celebrate it because I am actually a Christian, and my husband. I mean, we don't go to church on Sunday. I go to karate on Sunday.
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0: Noah, you in there? Allie's parents called the police. They got every car on the street out looking for you. They're calling you a kidnapper.
1: What?
0: You gotta get out of here, man.
2: Just give me a minute.
0: Noah, come on!
2: I need a minute! Go keep a lookout for me, okay?
0: I can't go to jail, Noah. They don't let you in the army if you go to jail.
2: Nobody is going to jail.
0: You are. If they find you here with her, go.
2: Marry me.
1: What? Noah, I can't.
2: Why not?
1: We're too young.
2: I don't feel young. I feel like...

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1: Do you have a pen?
0: Why would I have a pen?
1: 5394 Smith Ferry Road.
0: 5394.
1: Smith Ferry. Ferry like the boat.
0: 5394 Smith Ferry. 5394.
2: Noah, you gotta get out of here now.
0: I'm gonna write to you every day, okay? 5394 Smith Ferry Road.
1: No, wait!
2: Just let him go.
1: But I love him.
2: Then why did you hide him from your folks for so long? Listen, he would never say this to you, Allie. It's been killing him, all this sneaking around.
1: I didn't know.
2: This was never gonna last forever.

0: Not yet.
1: Who are you?
0: Please, not yet.
1: I don't know you.
0: It's me, Noah, your husband.
1: You're not my husband. Where's my husband?
0: It's me.
1: No! Get away from me!
0: I'm not a stranger.
1: I don't. You're scaring me.
0: There's nothing to be scared of. Please.
1: Help! Help!
0: Please, sweetheart, it's me.

0: gonna calm down now. You're all right.
1: You need to leave, Mr. Calhoun.
2: Get this old man away from me.
3: Mr. Calhoun, call 911.
4: I hurt.

0: And you're looking for who?
1: Robert Boyle. I'm his new assistant.
0: Oh. Down there. Trust me. You can't miss him.
1: 2nd of October, 1653. On a mission to find Robert Boyle somewhere in Oxford University. Poor. Sick.

I am speaking to you from the Cabinet Room at 10 Downing Street. This morning, the British ambassador in Berlin handed the German government a final note stating that unless we heard from them by 11 o'clock, that they were prepared at once to withdraw their troops from Poland, a state of war would exist between us. I have to tell you now that no such undertaking has been received, and that consequently this country is at war.

0: Spielman. I met someone who said he knew you. He said he saved your life.
1: Where? Where? What did he look like?
0: He looked like the enemy.
1: Where was he?
0: I was walking past a camp just after I was released. He saw I had my violin with me. He called to me.
2: Hey! You! Do you know a pianist called Spielman?
0: Everyone in Poland knows him. Why do you care?
2: Tell him I'm here. Tell him I'm the officer who gave him bread, a coat, a blanket, made him play the piano.
1: Take me to where you saw him.
0: You can't want to help him.
1: I must. Tell me where he is.
0: I can't.
1: You must.
0: It was some time ago now.
1: Please. Please.

0: I need to find him. I must find him. We went to the place where he had seen him, but there wasn't a trace. He was gone. What do I do now?
1: Play, Fladek. Just play.
2: For me.
3: For all of us.

0: If I were you, dear God, well, with things geographic, I would not depend on me.
1: Moses, do you believe in me?
0: Yes, of course, Lord.
1: Then go on. I'll be right here with you.

0: the security guard.
1: The guard? Don't know.
2: Moses, watch out for that. Cart, you knocked the guard out cold.
3: Hooray!
4: You see, Moses?
1: I can

0: called Andalasia, a baby was found in the forest. With no mother or father to speak of, the baby was raised by the animals, who loved her as one of their own. And her name was Giselle. Giselle grew into a beautiful young lady with a loving heart and a secret desire.
1: I've been dreaming of a true love's kiss, and a prince I'm hoping comes with this.
0: Until one day, she won the love of Andalasia's bravest prince. But then, Giselle was pushed through a portal by an evil queen and landed in a strange and extremely confusing kingdom called
2: New York City, New York City. There she met Robert, who was a lawyer with dreamy eyes, and a daughter named Morgan, who saw magic everywhere she went. So Giselle and Robert fell in love, and they lived ever, ever after.
0: What if I told you that ever after wasn't the end of their story?
2: What do you mean? We've heard this story a million times. That's how it always ends.
0: You only heard part of the story. See, it turns out New York wasn't Giselle's happily ever after all. Well, I'm not too proud of my part in this one, but if you two will get into bed, I'll read it to you. This story begins where the old one left off. In the kingdom of New York after happily ever after.
2: After? But there is no after happily ever after. Yeah, you just get married. Then nothing ever happens to you again.
0: Oh, not in this world. Over there, things would never stop happening. For Giselle, a few years went by. Morgan sprouted up, and eventually, Robin and Giselle had a baby. A beautiful girl named Sophia. And for one moment, Giselle truly had it all. And that's when things began to change. First, with all the baby stuff, their castle in the sky shrunk two sizes. Then, life got so busy, it felt like a sleeping curse fell over them every single night. But the hardest part of all was Morgan. She became what that world calls a teenager. And it felt to Giselle that she had set out to a faraway place where she could never go. With so much changed, Giselle started feeling that life in the kingdom of New York wasn't such a fairy tale after all. And that's when she saw

0: Lance, looking back is what brought me to your bed last night. 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
1: Juliet is a big girl by now. She must be at least 14.
0: She's in her 20s.
1: See, there you go.
0: And I'm supposed to stay here with you when I don't even know what's going on in your heart?
1: If you want it, take it. I should have said it before. Try to hide it. Fake it. I can't pretend anymore. I only wanna die alive, never by the hands of a broken heart.

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And if someday I should become a singer with a Spanish bum who sings for women of great virtue, I'd sing to them with a guitar I borrowed from some coffee bar. Well, what you don't know doesn't hurt you. My name would be Antonio and all my bridges I would burn. And if I gave them some, they'd know I'd expect something in return.

If I could be for just one little hour cute, cute, cute in a stupid ass way. And if I joined the social world, became procurer of young girls, I would have my own bordellos. My record would be number one, and I'd sell records by the ton, all sung by many other fellows. My name would then be Handsome Jack. I'd sell bolts of opium, whiskey that came from Twickenham, authentic queers, phony virgins. I'd have a bank on every finger, a finger in every country, every country ruled by me. I'd still know where I wanna be. Locked up inside my opium den, surrounded by some Chinamen, I'd sing a song that I sang then about the time they

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My name would then be Jupiter, and I would know where I was going, and then I would become all-knowing with my beard so long and flowing. If I became deaf, dumb, and blind because I pitied all mankind and broke my heart to make things right, I know that every single night, when my angelic work was through, the angels and the devil too would sing my childhood song to me about the time they called me Jack

0: boy, that's a safe beginning.
1: 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I thought you weren't going to show.
0: So did I. Felt it might be kinder.
1: What are you saying?
0: Come on, Miss Schaefer, you know.
1: What?
0: Every time I see some young kid dreaming they'll produce a masterpiece, I just want to throw them on the next train home.
1: Never thought you'd be so condescending.
0: Sorry, Miss Schaefer, I didn't come here to fight.

0: Alice. 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

0: to you.
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0: 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I've given up writing myself, so you write
1: it. No, I'm not good enough to do it on my own. I thought we could write it together.
0: I can't. I'm all tied up.
1: Okay, well, couldn't we work evenings? I mean, 6 o'clock in the morning, I'll come to your place.
0: But Betty, it can't be done. It's out. Listen, we can keep in touch through Artie. And just keep telling yourself. It's only a movie.

0: party.
1: Last year it got out of hand.
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1: See you then.
2: Don't give up, you're too good.
1: Thanks.

0: Can I be your sidekick, Chubbs?
1: You bet, little buddy. Now all we need are some bad guys to battle.
2: Who the heck are you?
3: It is I, Dr. Pasty McSprinkles, supreme leader of the Not Very Nice Club. We're here to say rude things and hurt people's feelings. Meet my super evil henchworm, Scott.
4: Hello, friends.
3: Don't be nice to them, Scott. We're the Not Very Nice Club.
4: Oh, yeah. I forgot.
3: Whoa! What happened to you?

0: Oh, man, it's going to be so easy to make fun of you. And now we shall proceed with our merciless taunting. You guys look real weird. Ooh, I bet you smell weird, too.
1: Ooh. Oh, yeah, like fresh strawberries in the morning dew.
0: Scott, stop saying nice things.
2: Oh, yeah, I forgot.
0: I bet you're bad at checkers.
3: Ooh,
0: and wear socks with sandals.
1: Ooh, yeah, and you probably got lovely table manners at restaurants with fancy candles.
0: Scott, what? We've been over this. If you want to be in this club, you need to focus.
2: All right, I'll try. Your breath is really sticky.
0: That's perfect, but say it to them.

0: It's a shoe.
1: She's a very simple person, and she made it.
2: So she's
1: it's like one of us.
3: She wasn't the richest girl in the world, and she didn't come from the best background.
4: She came from nothing.
3: Yeah, I mean, her father was a school teacher, and her mother was really a housewife.
5: She told this friend of mine many times that she was going to be a big star. And this was when she was about 12, 13 years old.
6: Unconventional, that's the only word I can think of that typifies her.
5: Well, Barbara Streisand never tried to have class. She never wanted to lose that Brooklyn background, which is part of her charm.
2: Very attractive looking
7: indeed. At times.
2: No, I say most of the time I see, whenever I saw her, she was beautiful in my eyes.
7: She has beautiful eyes.
8: She has a wonderful voice, but she ought to get the nose job she's putting off.
9: I don't like when people discuss her nose. This is the nose she born with, this tradition nose, and just leave her alone on that topic.
10: It's purely a reflection of Brooklyn.
5: Come back to Brooklyn and give us a concert.
11: Here in Brooklyn.

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And a dealer's joke is a clown goes broke, 'cause he just couldn't take any

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suddenly leapt from house to house. 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Finally, I headed eastward for the ocean, and my only hope of survival, a boat out of England.

As I hastened through Covent Garden, Blackfriars and Billingsgate, more and more people joined the painful exodus. Sad, weary women, their children stumbling and streaked with tears, their men bitter and angry. The rich rubbing shoulders with beggars and outcasts. Dogs snarled and whined. The horses' bits were covered with foam, and here and there were wounded soldiers, as helpless as the rest.

We saw tripods wading up the Thames, cutting through bridges as though they were paper. Waterloo Bridge, Westminster Bridge, one appeared above Big Ben.

Never before in the history of the world had such a mass of human beings moved and suffered together. This was no disciplined march. It was a stampede, without order and without a goal. 6 million people, unarmed and unprovisioned, driving headlong. It was the beginning of the rout of civilization, of the massacre of mankind.

shepherded me towards the already packed steamer. 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At sight of me, she began to fight her way along the packed deck to the gangplank. At that very moment, it was raised, and I caught a last glimpse of her despairing face as the crowd swept me away from her.

0: I try to see things your way. 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I just wanted to see what you were like in bed.
1: I know you don't mean that.
0: You know nothing. You don't even know me. The fact of the matter is, there is someone I love, and you don't even compare to her.

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1: 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You mean nothing to me. You were just a conquest.
0: You are such a coward. Look at yourself, you're shaking. Is that what you wanted to tell me?
1: I'm sorry, I'm completely
0: You're completely fucked up. Get out. Get out!

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1: What? What?
2: One bee's for every year.
1: Wait!
2: It's naming day.
1: I think there's been some mistake. What about me?
3: Now, how many is that?
4: 11.
3: Number 12. A difficult choice. Hmm. How shall I choose?

0: Meanwhile, at that very moment in cat jail,
1: there's a dish they say is best served cold, consuming every thought till I'm paroled.

0: Now, time to get back to work. Time to rise up from the rubble, cause a world of trouble, and crush Dogman on the double! That's it! If Dogman is two cops in one, I need to double my efforts to match him. If one evil PT wasn't enough, two evil PTs ought to do the trick. I'm a cat who always lands on my feet, and I never ever lose because I cheat. If you dare make me upset, I won't rest until I get re- Hello, yes, I'd like to order your Insta-clone cloning machine, please. Free shipping! Thank you! Bam!
1: Hi! One Insta-clone cloning device! 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Oh! Hey! Not cool, bro!
0: Let's see. Step one. Insert your DNA into the chute.
1: Ow!
0: Step two. Press the button labeled start. Ain't that cute? Step three, you'll know it's grown when you hear that special tone. Then say hello to your new clone.
2: Hello.
0: Who the heck are you?
2: I'm Lil Petey. Are you my papa?
0: No. Step four, wait 18 years for your clone to reach adulthood. You gotta be kidding me.
2: Hi, papa.
0: I am not your papa. You are my clone. I want my whisker back. I want my money back. I want my life back. I want revenge.
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0: Double dating with them is going to get real annoying.
1: 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It's so quiet.
0: I know.
1: Life is good when you're boyfriend, girlfriend. Though it's not perfection, it's better than it's been. Huh? The problems that I always had, the ones I thought were ironclad, are all still there, but not.

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0: Hello, Mama.
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0: Keep on, Amaryllis. I'll be there in a moment.
2: Yes, ma'am.
0: Mama, a man with a suitcase has been following me all over town.
1: Oh? Who?
0: Well, I never saw him before.
1: Did he say anything?
0: He tried.
1: Did you say anything?
0: Mama, of course not. All right, Amaryllis, now your exercises. Sol, do, la, re, ti, mi, a little slower, and please keep the fingers curved as nice and high as you possibly can. Don't get faster, dear.
1: If you don't mind my saying so, it wouldn't have hurt you to find out what the gentleman wanted.
0: I know what the gentleman wanted.
1: What, dear?
0: You'll find it in Balzac.
1: Excuse me for living, but I never read it.
0: Neither has anyone else in this town.
3: There you go again with that same old comment about the low mentality of River City people and taking it all too much to heart.
0: Now, Mama, as long as Madison Public Library was entrusted to me for the purpose of improving River City's cultural level, I can't help my concern that the ladies of River City keep ignoring all my counsel and advice.
1: But, darling,
3: when a woman's got a husband and you've got none, why should she take advice from you? Balzac and Shakespeare and all them other highfalutin' Greeks.
0: Mama, if you don't mind my saying so, you have a bad habit of changing every subject.
1: No, I haven't changed the subject. I was talking about that stranger.
0: What stranger?
1: With the suitcase, who may be your very last chance.
0: Mama, do you think...

0: What's cute about a little cutie? It's her beauty, not brains.
1: Old Father Time will never harm you if your charm still remains.
0: After you've grown old, baby.

they're ready to feed. They don't even know the men that they bleed. As if a man can love on demand, except his life is already planned. There's no demon inside, just a man full of pride.

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Now my blood runs like wine.

0: I was kidding. You got me diamonds? What's this for?
1: It's a thank you. For understanding. For understanding me. For accepting what I have to do, go out on the road months at a time. Never complaining, always supporting. And then when I come home after all of those months, there you are, smile on your face. No look of reproach or resentment, never jealous.
0: I wouldn't say never.

0: How are the boys?
1: They cope. They manage. They're fine most of the time. They miss you, but they're used to it.
0: Once this tour is over, I promise.
1: The only promise I want is that one day you'll slow down and stop running. You know you can't smell the roses from a galloping horse.
0: Well, that's beautiful. Is that from you?
1: Close. Chairman Mao.

0: killer view. 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
1: Marlin, shh. You're gonna wake the kids. We still have to name them. I like Nemo.
0: Nemo? Well, we'll name one Nemo, but I'd like most of them to be Marlin Jr. What's that? Get inside, Coral. Coral? No, Coral, don't. You'll be fine. Coral, no! Coral? Coral!
2: Oh. There, there. Daddy's got you.
0: I promise I will never let anything happen to you. Nemo.

0: for God's sake, Jester. 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
1: Knock, knock.
0: Not that.

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Open your eyes, let's begin. 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I know it's a lot, the hair, the bod.

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The tide, the grass, the ground. Oh, that was Maui just messing around. I killed an eel, I buried its guts. Sprouted a tree, now you got coconuts. What's the lesson? What is the takeaway? Don't mess with Maui when he's on a breakaway. And the tapestry here on my skin is a map of the victories I win. Look where I've been, I make everything happen. Look at that, me, me,

I'll tell you why nobody's killed you. Every time a jury says guilty, the communists and the Jews get you boys another trial. And that means every time they haul your black asses back into that courtroom, I gotta haul mine back in too. And I am sick of it. I am a white lady and I deserve to be treated as such. There's only one true Alabama lady, loyal daughter of the solid South, not like that Ruby. Oh no, that turncoat's making money touring the country with the commies and those goddamn mammies wearing hats, going places I never heard of. And me, 6 years, 6 years I'm stuck in this hellhole of a town delivering the same testimony, trial after trial after trial after trial. But then a Negro threw himself upon me. I can still smell his hot black breath. But they're chasing bigger stories now, aren't they? Let me let you in on a little lesson I learned behind the mill when I was 13. They love you when you got something to give, but once they finish getting whatever it is you're giving, they're gone and you're forgotten.

0: Siberia. And he asks you to leave your father and mother and join him in that frozen wasteland and marry him there?
1: No, Papa, he did not ask me to go. I want to go. I don't want him to be alone. I want to help him in his work. It is the greatest work a man can do, Papa.
0: But Hoddle, baby...
1: Papa!

0: God will there be to perform a marriage there in the wilderness?
1: I promise you, Papa, we'll be married under a canopy.
0: No doubt a rabbi or two was also arrested. Well, give him my regards, this Moses of yours. I always thought he was a good man. Tell him I rely on his honor to treat my daughter well. Tell him that.
1: Papa, God alone knows when we will see each other again.
0: Then we will leave it in his hands.

0: Did Trevor actually show up today?
1: Jason, just forget it, all right?
0: Really? 'Cause no one else has.
2: Everybody is talking, talking, on and on and on.
1: What do? I don't want to talk to him.
0: Just write down what you'd say.
2: Get me through today.
0: That's it?
1: No. Also,

0: wait up!
1: Trevor, cut it out. Pinky told you what he thought in his note. It hasn't changed.
0: Note? What note?
2: Turn,

0: did you have a note for me? From Pinky? Mary said she gave it to Lindsay, who gave it to Mandy, who gave it to you.
1: Trevor, please, forget it.

0: Walter! Walter!
1: Slide, dodge, sneak, turn, run. Stop.
0: Wait! I need to talk to you!
1: Turn, run.
0: Walter, please!
1: Tell everyone I'm invisible, invisible to you.
0: Walter, wait! Franny told you about Pinky's note, didn't she?
2: Trevor, I can't talk to you.
0: Walter, please! Pinky might have said something really important to me.
2: He didn't. Trust me?
0: Trust you! After you show my notebook to everyone?
2: Fine! Here's your wonderful, important letter from your best friend.

0: Is this some kind of joke?
1: Ah, it's a publicity stunt for that freak show on Coney.
2: It's a front page feature is what it is. You getting this, Smitty?
3: You betcha.
4: If you're ready, then get in. Once you're in, then we'll get gone. And who knows, once it goes, where you'll be when it arrives.
0: This is outrageous!
5: It's amazing.
6: Brilliant.
7: I'm telling you that Mr. Y is an absolute genius.

0: was something, wasn't it?
1: Yeah, I was hoping she'd sing. Caruso sang half a Pagliacci for us when he got off the boat.
2: Yeah, I bet she ain't got it no more. Not like the old days. I'm sure she's pitch perfect, but empty inside, like the flame without a sign.
3: It's the Rockefellers!
4: The Rockefellers!

0: sir. What make you here?
1: Nothing. I'm not taught to make anything.
0: What mar you then, sir?
1: I am helping you to mar that which God made. A poor, unworthy brother of yours with idleness.
0: Know you where you are, sir?
1: Oh, sir, very well.
0: Know you before whom, sir?
1: I have as much of my father in me as you.
0: What?

0: Thomas Peter Walker.
1: Condition?
0: Severe psychological trauma.
1: Symptoms?
0: Primitive regression into a dissociative autistic state.
1: Complete emotional paralysis?
0: Correct. There is no visual or oral perception. He hasn't spoken a word since he was four.
1: Cause?
0: Witness to a homicide.
1: Parents?
0: Captain James Walker and Mrs. Patricia Walker.
1: Reaction to treatment?
0: Defiant reaction to all treatments.
2: Thomas, can you hear me? I am Dr. Schofield. I've been looking forward to meeting you. I've heard a great deal about you. Thomas, I want you to think about your parents. I want you to think about James and Patricia. Do you understand, Thomas? I want you to try and picture them. Mum and Dad. What do they look like? That's it, Thomas. What can you remember?

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It only affects the kind of women you always wanted to sleep with, but they wouldn't give you the time of day before. And now they're banging down your door and falling to their knees. At least that's what it feels like, because you cannot touch them. In fact, you can't even look at them. Close your eyes, close your eyes, close your eyes. 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
0: Delectably. 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
1: Holly! 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
0: Well, do something.
1: She's under arrest. 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
0: Arthur, I understand you're
1: angry. She's been accused of breaking the law. She has to be judged.

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1: Neither you nor I, nor God himself, can stop this terrible thing that's been put in motion.
0: What are you waiting for?
1: I'm waiting for what's inevitably coming next.

0: Majesty, sentries report 300 men are headed for the east gate. Should I double the guard?
1: That's Lancelot du Lac out there, and he's brought a battalion. Double the guard, triple the guard. Those guards are going to die tonight.

0: Most of the guard has been killed. Lancelot and his men have the queen, and they're headed for the channel.
1: Call up 4,000 men from the west and 12,000 from the south. A state of war now exists between England and France.

0: ich hab nur diesen einen Schuss.
1: No one would have believed in the last years of the 19th century that human affairs were being watched by intelligences which inhabited the timeless worlds of space. No one could have dreamed we were being scrutinized as someone with a microscope studies creatures that swarm and multiply in a drop of water. Few men even considered the possibility of life on other planets. And yet, across the gulf of space, minds immeasurably superior to ours regarded this Earth with envious eyes. And slowly and surely, they drew their plans against us.

At midnight on the 12th of August, a huge mass of luminous gas erupted from Mars and sped towards Earth. I made contact with Ogilvy, the astronomer, and we hurried to his observatory. Across 200 million miles of void, invisibly hurtling towards us, came the first of the missiles that were to bring so much calamity to Earth. As we watched, there was another jet of gas. It was another missile starting on its way.

And that's how it was for the next 10 nights. A flare spurting out from Mars, bright green, drawing a green mist behind it. A beautiful, but somehow disturbing sight. Ogilvy assured me we were in no danger. Perhaps a huge volcanic explosion was in progress. But he was convinced there could be no living thing on that remote, forbidden

Then came the night the first missile approached Earth. Hundreds saw it, but thought it was an ordinary falling star. Some say it traveled with a hissing sound. Some that it landed with a green flash. However, next day there was a huge crater in the middle of Horsell Common, and Ogilvy came to examine what lay there. A cylinder, 30 yards across, glowing hot, and with faint sounds of movement coming from within. Suddenly the top began moving, rotating, unscrewing, and Ogilvy feared there was a man inside trying to escape. He rushed to the cylinder, but the intense heat stopped him before he could burn himself on the still glowing metal.

0: sitting on the Ritz.
1: Different types who wear a day coat, prints with stripes and cutaway coats, a perfect fit.
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1: I turn my back and find myself out on the line. 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
1: That's a lie.

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1: Topsy-turvy!
0: Why not take advantage of what you've got?
2: God, he's hideous!
3: Is that a mask?
4: It's his face!
3: He's the devil!
4: It's impossible!
5: Ladies and gentlemen, we're in luck. 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
0: Beheaded. 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
2: And tonight, we are...

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1: No! Obviously not. We were on a plane.

0: What school did you say you went to?
1: Where you met Steve and Marie.
2: Oh.
3: We went to St. Ian's primary school
1: for children.
4: Where was your first?

0: anniversary, I paid a Smiths tribute band to play a cover of her favourite song outside her hotel room window on holiday in Venice. And she thought it was a recording, wasn't at all impressed, until she came out onto the balcony and just completely lost it. It was brilliant. We don't need to practice that part now.
1: No, suppose we don't.

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Atop the stairs. 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

0: There will be no attack tonight. 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Concentrate their force. Hit us when it's light.
1: Lawyer! Good evening, dear Inspector. Lovely evening, my dear. I know this man, my friend, is named Inspector Javert. So don't believe a word he says, because none of it's true. This only goes to show what little people can do.
2: Bravo, little Gavroche, you're the top of the class. So what are we gonna do with this snake in the grass?
3: Take this man and throw him in the tavern in there. The people will decide your fate, Inspector Javert.
0: Shoot me now or shoot me later. Every schoolboy to his sport. Death to each and every traitor. I renounce your people's court.

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0: Understand, kid, it's been just grand, kid. 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Remember me when you're singing tea for one.
1: If you're gone, who would I even talk to?
0: Yourself, the occasional cat.
1: That's not funny.

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1: Soulmate? Is that the nom de jour?
0: I have no idea what you mean.
1: For the party this afternoon, which would you prefer? Should I wear the white satin jacket you bought for me at Bergdorf's or the linen one you picked up in Rome?
0: Now, Gould.

0: Well done, everyone. Brooke, dear, you were transcendent. My great-grandmother would be so proud.
1: Have you seen Zeke?
0: No, I haven't. He was rather remarkable tonight. But when you see him, let him know that we are going to have a little talk about rewriting the play on opening night.
2: Brooke!
1: Zeke, where were you?
2: What? When?
1: Just now, during the show.
2: The show already happened? What? I was knocked out.
1: Well, someone did your part in the play.
2: Do you know who it was?
1: I think so, but no, it couldn't be. The song he sang? I think it was him. The boy from the first production. I think it was the real Phantom.
2: Oh, man.
1: Hey, there he is. Brian?
2: Goodbye, Brian.

When the electromagnetic of the he-male meets the electromagnetic of the female, if right away she should say, this is the male, it's a chemical reaction, that's all. And though you fascists may answer with hisses, the same applies when you're Mr. and Mrs. Hey diddle diddle with middle class kisses, it's a chemical reaction, that's all. Say in love with you I fall, and in love with me you also fall. Though the uninstructed faction call it mutual attraction, it's a chemical reaction, that's

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0: I've missed you.
1: You're too young for me.
0: I should have found you in some other life. I should have found you

0: I'm leaving.
1: No, Angel.
2: They say when a man is with the one he truly loves, sometimes he can't, they say. It's a story, a soldier, when he's with the one he loves, he can't, and he cries.
0: You're not gonna cry, are you?
2: You want me to fail. Like my father, like my mother, everybody.
0: I'm leaving.
2: Fine, go.

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1: I feel like Carly, like a gypsy.
0: You get a sense of completing a job.
2: Pick it up.
3: Can you imagine working this out?

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0: Olympia did become queen. But most importantly, she went to university and became a marine biologist. And I became Lagobel's first prime minister.
1: And I, the prime minister's husband.
0: As for the lake,
1: fragile,
0: beautiful,
1: life-giving.
0: Both kingdoms declared it a protected place.
1: The prince's father, a bad king, died alone, blinded by the birds. One bird, Zephyrus, who once belonged to my mother, became famous throughout the lands for his deeds.
0: The princess's father, a kind king, who, grieving for his wife and son, had lost his kindness, lived a year longer. In the moments before he died, he told Althea that her mother would have been very proud of her, and that he was too.
1: When the time felt right, there was a simple ceremony in the old style.
2: Well, I guess I'm off to sell my soul. Mark Cohen for Buzzline coming up. Double worshipping welfare queens are coming to take your jobs.

0: We have to let him live. I'm begging you, as your wife.
1: You haven't been a wife to me in years.
0: I could be.
1: Tonight? Tonight?
0: Let me get you a drink.

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1: So you'll do it?
0: So you'll do it?
1: Yes.
0: Did you hear that? I guess that makes us pals.

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There's no one in this place except you and me. So sad.

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He'll put up a fight, but you're as tough as he is. Your father won't care. I'll make sure. But you get him out of the business, because this is no life. And you, honey, I just want you safe. There's a voice, that's the voice of an angel.

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0: The water's rising.
2: We're going to drown!
1: No, we're not.
0: Actually, she has got a point.
1: It's a cannon. From a ship out there somewhere, firing at us. Oh my God, I knew it. Bulgarians, they're flying the Volga flag.
2: They're after Chitty!
0: Nonsense.
1: He's right. They'll want us to surrender the car.
0: I don't believe a word of it.
3: We want you to surrender the car.
1: You see?
0: Oh my God, we're all going to die.
2: Save us, Daddy! Save us, Chitty! Please!
0: That's amazing. She's floating.
1: Is she?
0: A floating car.
1: But of course. And I think we've lost them.
0: I don't think so.
3: In the name of Baron Volmest of Bulgaria, we charge you, Eel.
0: They're still after us.
1: Not on your life, boy. Jeremy, Jemima, hold tight.
2: Fast, Daddy, faster.
0: This is amazing. Now I've seen everything. It's not a car. It's a miracle.
1: It's just a little something I cobbled together. It's far more than fabulous. It's simply fantabulous. This car's automotively supreme.
0: It knows what we're going to do. It feels what we're going through.
2: It's misty. It's magic.
1: A dream.
4: Chitty, you chitty, pretty chitty, bang bang, chitty chitty, bang bang, we love you. 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
0: We're losing them.
1: Good girl, Chitty.

Why, think of all the luxuries that modern life would lack. Dear boy, all bitter things conduce to sweet, as this example shows. Without the little spirochete, we'd have no chocolate to eat, nor would tobacco's fragrance grow.

Each nation guards its native land with cannon and with sentry. Inspectors look for contraband at every point of entry. Yet nothing can prevent the spread of love's divine disease. It rounds the world from bed to bed, as pretty as you please. Dear boy, men worship Venus everywhere, as may be plainly seen. Her decorations, which